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How's the castle built of people you pretend to care about? Just what you wanted. Look at you, cool guy, you got it. I see the parties and diamonds sometimes when I close my eyes. 6 months of torture you sold to some forbidden paradise. I loved you truly.

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The way you chose the films we watched, I miss you, babe. If only I had told you that before, maybe I would never have to miss you. Singing by the kitchen.

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1: I don't think I actually
2: quite serious.
3: Said it to you before?
2: Said what?
3: I love you.

0: bit psychotic. Baby, that's not how this works. Will you dance with me?
1: Yes.
2: Whenever you want to swim right with me.
3: Just the high notes.